0: Making you the smartest person in the room, it is Intelligence for Your Life. John Tesh with you, as per always. And here's a number to keep in mind. It's the number 49. This is the age when researchers say most people suddenly become a lot less active. 49 years old. A study from Northeastern University looked at brain scans and activity levels of nearly 600 people between the ages of 18 and 81. They found that physical activity takes a nosedive right around age 49. Why? Well, it may be our brain's fault. As we age, the part of the brain that helps control impulses starts to change, which means instead of getting up and moving, our brain's more likely to say, nah, I'm just going to sit on the couch. So let this be a wake-up call. Knowing when the slowdown hits can help us build stronger movement habits before it gets harder. Also, when it comes to exercise, start young, say the experts. Kids who play sports are more likely to stay active as adults. I've seen this with my kids and grandkids. And if you have crossed the 49 mark, make movement fun. Gamify it. You're more likely to stay active if you enjoy it.
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0: Just ahead, turns out silence is the new status symbol. And coming up, I'll tell you why people want more quiet in their lives today.
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0: Well, look at this. We now know silence has become the new luxury, and it's becoming a hot real estate trend. A company in Tokyo builds soundproof apartments, and there's a waiting list of over 6,000 people. Why the surge in this? Because the world is getting louder, so people are seeking out quiet. More people are also doing sound-heavy hobbies at home, like singing, gaming, and playing instruments, and they want a space where they can scream or shred a guitar without driving their neighbors nuts. The apartments in Tokyo are basically built as a room inside a room, with a little space between the interior and exterior walls, like a recording studio, actually. This cuts down on sound transmitted through floors and ceilings, and that matters because research shows that impact sounds, sudden loud sounds like stomping or banging, are a lot more stressful than steady noise like music. Another reason everyone is craving quiet these days, because the more disconnected we are from our neighbors, the less tolerant we are of their noise. Loneliness actually makes the noise feel worse. That's why experts say we're in a full-blown quiet movement, because we're also in a loneliness epidemic. So now everybody wants quiet, from silent apartments to the quiet travel trend to the $41 billion market for noise-canceling headphones.
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0: And in just a moment, it's the breakup nobody saw coming. Spaghetti and meatballs coming up. I'll explain why we need to stop eating those two foods together. Seriously? Yeah, stand by.
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0: you know, some food combinations just make sense, like peanut butter and jelly or spaghetti and meatballs. But if you want your spaghetti to be a little healthier, experts are now saying lose the meatballs. Say it's not so. According to Ohio State University, when you eat tomato sauce, which is loaded with the antioxidant lycopene, with iron-rich foods like meatballs, the lycopene's benefits can drop by almost half. The researchers discovered that iron interferes with the body's ability to absorb lycopene. It's not totally clear why, but it may have to do with oxidation or with iron disrupting how our cells absorb nutrients from tomatoes. Lycopene is a big deal. It's been linked to a lower risk of several cancers, including skin, lung, and prostate. You've heard us report on all of this. So next time you're reaching for spaghetti with tomato sauce, maybe skip the meatballs if you want the full health boost. It's another reminder that what we eat and how we eat it can actually make a big difference.
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0: All right, give this just in. TikTok is no... I didn't mean to say the TikTok. TikTok... TikTok is no longer the most downloaded app of the year. The new favorite is ChatGPT.
1: Of course it is.
0: Of course, the artificial intelligence. It's the most downloaded app right now.
1: I think people have kind of gotten sour on social media, and they are way more into talking to AI now. You don't need to get 100 likes on your photo to feel validation. You can just ask AI to validate how you're feeling. People are using it for all kinds of stuff now, for better or for worse. That's what's happening. So, of course, ChatGPT is the most downloaded. People use it to email their boss. In fact, there's a whole subreddit of people who forget to remove the other parts of the conversation with AI, and they copy and paste the whole conversation into their email. Like, you know, sorry about your loss of your grandfather, and they take the body that they got AI to write, but then they put all of the back and forth with the AI to get there into the email because they weren't paying attention.
0: Yeah. Are you happy with my response?
1: Exactly. It's all in there.
0: Oh my gosh.
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Here we go with some mood-boosting intel. For a mood boost, we want you to strike up a conversation with a perfect stranger or just say hi to somebody in passing. People are always stunned when I do that. Any interaction with another human will lift your mood. This is according to the journal Social, Psychological, and Personality Science. In their recent study of more than 60,000 people, a massive study, those who had a short conversation or just said hello to a stranger every day were happier and had greater life satisfaction. What's going on here? Well, it's because those seemingly inconsequential interactions create a sense of belonging. They make us feel more accepted and valued. And even sharing a quick joke or a compliment with a stranger can have a powerful effect that reduces the stress in your life. 94.3 Light FM.

0: All right, my friends, here's a tip to increase your motivation and productivity no matter what you're doing. It's been tested. It works every day. You commit to writing down your small wins, even one small win. This comes from the Harvard Business School. They say taking note of what you've accomplished will absolutely boost your confidence, increase motivation, and boost your productivity. Even recording a small thing you're grateful for during the day counts as a win. As we've mentioned, studies show we tend to hang on to bad experiences longer than the good ones, but writing down something positive, especially by hand, helps us remember it. Write it down by hand. The study found that the more frequently people experience that sense of progress by writing down a small win, the more likely they were to be productive in the long run.
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11: Here's the Light FM weatherology forecast. Lows dip down to about 75 tonight under clear skies. Bright sunshine expected again. Tomorrow, high temperatures reach up to 99. Partly cloudy. Tomorrow night, slight chance of thunderstorms. Lows around 73. High of 96. Saturday, with a slight chance of thunderstorms. Slight chance of rain showers. 90 on Sunday. I'm meteorologist Jennifer Wojcicki. Get weather anytime by using your Light FM app. Currently, it's 96 degrees.
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0: It's the John Tesh Radio Show. Thanks for joining me for Intelligence for Your Life. Here's a conversation starter for you. You know, booking a big ballroom for your wedding is now out. And micro weddings, they're in. And they might be smarter, too. Last year, the average wedding guest list was 131 people. That was already down 28% from 20 years ago. But this year, according to the wedding report, one in five nuptials has only 50 guests or fewer. Not only are they a lot cheaper, costing less than half than a traditional wedding, couples say courthouse ceremonies and backyard parties let them spend more time with loved ones. Makes sense. And of course, businesses are catering to these micro weddings. Vegas-style chapels and companies offering curated micro weddings and elopements have opened all over the country. But small doesn't have to mean boring. City hall ceremonies have their own trending aesthetic. Searches on Pinterest for terms like city hall elopement and courthouse wedding dress ideas are surging among Gen Z.
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0: All right, my friends, coming up, how do you feel about turtles, snakes, and geckos? Coming up, I'll tell you why cold-blooded pets are suddenly very hot.
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0: I please talk to you for a minute?
1: Sure, you know, you look kind of familiar.
0: Yeah, you do too. But I just wanted to know, do you know somebody named?
1: You know his name. Oh yeah, definitely, I know his name.

0: There's a conversation started for you again. The hottest pets right now happen to be cold-blooded. Things like turtles and snakes and lizards. And amphibians like frogs and salamanders. A new study finds that more than 4 million households own reptiles and amphibians as pets. The most popular ones are pythons, geckos, and turtles. Reptile experts say social media has a lot to do with the increase in ownership since they're fun and interesting to show off. And as more people own cold-blooded pets, the market for reptile and amphibian pet supplies is growing. Annual sales are up 60%, now approaching the billions in dollars. And the Bearded Dragon Lovers Facebook group, very popular. It has close to 140,000 members. But a lot of reptiles and amphibians can carry dangerous bacteria, just so you know. For example, listen to this. The CDC has warned that bearded dragons can carry salmonella, and you can become contaminated from touching anything in the reptile's environment. So make sure you wash your hands thoroughly after handling your cold-blooded pets, and don't let them wander around your home, especially the kitchen or any place else you store or prepare food.
1: Intelligence for your life with John Tesh.
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0: All right, once and for all, again, from our health and wellness files, what ages us the most? Well, a study we know because we're always talking about it on our coaching calls on Tuesdays and Thursdays. A study tracked nearly 5,000 adults for 20 years and found these four common habits combined will age you by 12 years. I saw this happen to my dad. Smoking, check. Drinking, check. Too much inactivity, yeah. And a poor diet, check. All four of those.
1: I mean, look, what you're talking about is inflammation, inflammation, inflammation, and inflammation. Exercise is medicine. You got to be exercising. You've got to be eating healthy, whole foods. And obviously, we've known for, you know, decades now that smoking and drinking is bad for you, that there are all kinds of issues with not only with the oxidative stress of the smoke itself, but also with just the addiction and what that does to your neurons. So obviously, those are the four horsemen of your metabolic apocalypse.
0: Yeah, and Peter Attia, who we have all the time on our shows, talks about how VO2 max is right. Definitely a predictor, which basically means cardiovascular health.
1: Good luck with that if you've been smoking a pack a day.
0: Yeah. Thanks, Gil.
1: You're welcome.
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When you walk your dog, or when I walk my dog Leroy, you know they love to sniff. And here's why it's good for them. This comes from evolutionary biologist Dr. Mark Beckhoff, University of Colorado. First, he says sniffing is mentally stimulating for dogs big time, the same way reading a good book is for us. And not letting them sniff around, it's a form of sensory deprivation. How about that? And sniffing makes dogs happy and optimistic. In experiments conducted by the Dog Cognition Lab at Barnard College, dogs that were allowed to sniff versus dogs made to heal exclusively were more optimistic about finding food rewards. That's how their optimism was measured, of course. So, bottom lining this, make sure when you walk your dog, you give them a chance to use their nose. 94.3 Light FM.

0: I have the cure for what ails you. If there's a bug going around at work, I want you to take time for movie night when you're off work. According to research from SUNY at Oswego, taking some time for rest and relaxation slashes your body's production of hormones that weaken the immune system. That reduces your chances of catching any of the bugs that are making the rounds by 36%. Even better, make movie night a comedy. Loma Linda University scientists say anticipating laughter, anticipating it, boosts the immune system as well. And here's a pro tip. Watch that comedy while snuggled up with somebody you love, even if it's your dog. Cuddled up with a loved one for just 2 minutes a day increases the production of white blood cells. In fact, those 2 minutes of cuddling are as powerful for your immune system as getting a full night of solid sleep.
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14: Here's the Light FM Weatherology Forecast. Lows dip down to about 75 tonight under clear skies. Bright sunshine expected again tomorrow. High temperatures reach up to 99. Partly cloudy tomorrow night. Slight chance of thunderstorms. Lows around 73. High of 96. Saturday with a slight chance of thunderstorms. Slight chance of rain showers. 90 on Sunday. I'm meteorologist Jennifer Wojcicki. Get weather anytime by using your Light FM app. Currently, it's 88 degrees.
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It's like 10,000 spoons when all you need is a knife. 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

0: 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Intelligence for your life. You know more than ever before. Adults are now searching for online help with day-to-day life skills. Instead of asking mom or dad, grandma or grandpa, we're asking Google. I've done it. Here are a few of the searches that have reached an all-time high on Google so far this year. How to use a mop, how to do an oil change, how to clean a bathroom vent. It's not just Google. Cleaning and maintenance trends are also one of the most popular content categories on TikTok, too. Over on YouTube, data from Pew Research finds that more than half of people who use the platform use it to figure out how to do things. One of the biggest is how to set up auto pay. So why are we looking to the internet for practical knowledge? Because kids don't learn how to cook, sew, change a tire, or manage their money at school, most schools anyway. Less than one-third of high schoolers take any kind of a skills class. That means people today, they grow up not knowing how to do laundry, let alone how to budget money. So most of us just Google it.
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0: For my health and wellness files, teaching babies to swim, of course, is good for safety and exercise. But we now know it could have other benefits as well. Researchers found that toddlers who had taken baby swimming classes did better on physical tests involving gripping, reaching, and balance compared to toddlers who had no swimming experience at all. Swimming also improves babies' cognitive function. The boost comes from the bilateral cross-patterning movements involved in swimming. Just a fancy way of saying swimming uses both sides of your body, and that can help a baby's brain grow. Cross-patterning movements build neurons throughout the brain, but especially in the area that involves communication. And down the road, this will improve a child's reading skills, language development, and academic learning from swimming. In a study of more than 7,000 children, those who swam were more physically and mentally developed compared to kids who didn't swim. Specifically, the 3 to 5-year-olds who swam were 12 months ahead of other kids when it came to their verbal skills. Wow! They were 6 months ahead in math, and they were 20 months ahead in recall and understanding directions from swimming.
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0: And coming up, are you feeling drained by long hours at work? It might not just be burnout. It could be brain altering. I'll share a new study about being overworked next. 94.3 Light FM.

0: So if you've been burning the candle at both ends, here is a new reason to ease up a bit. Working long hours, we now know, can actually change the structure of your brain. A new study now in the journal Occupational and Environmental Medicine looked at healthcare workers clocking more than 52 hours a week, and they found that it's a public health concern. Using MRI scans, researchers found physical changes in brain regions tied to emotional regulation and executive function, like memory, focus, and decision-making. The changes were seen in parts of the brain that help with self-awareness, social interactions, and staying sharp. But these changes were only seen in the overworked group. So the work-related stress you're carrying could be reshaping your brain. Some effects may be reversible, but bouncing back could take time, say the experts. Brain recovery can begin within a few weeks, but a full reversal may take months, depending on how severe it is. Listen to this. The experts from the World Health Organization say there's growing proof that long work hours contribute more to disease than any other workplace factor. So if you needed a scientific reason to close the laptop or take a day off, now you have one.
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0: just a show that we report on everything, Gib. The people are getting emotionally connected to their Roomba vacuums. A new study from Georgia Tech finds robotic vacuums. Some Roomba owners are forming deep attachments to them, giving them nicknames, talking to them, even treating them like pets. Some owners even dress up their Roombas and rearrange.
1: I've seen that.
0: Really?
1: Yeah.
0: Rearrange their homes to accommodate the robot's cleaning paths. More than half of people refer to the robot as he or she. So, okay.
1: I mean, look, we can't help but...
0: People do that with their cars.
1: We do that with all kinds... We personify everything. We add all sorts of layers of human emotion. We do it to our... We do it to our goldfish, which, you know, don't even have a prefrontal cortex. So, like, we do it to all of these animals. We do it to machines all the time because we don't fully understand them, so we assume there's a certain amount of life to them. And the Roomba app makes you name it. So you already give it a name, and then maybe you want to decorate a little bit because you don't want just the little gray thing moving around your house. And the next thing you know, you know, it's got a personality.
0: So there is a point to the study, apparently. The researchers think if people can become attached to a robot vacuum, it paves the way for greater public acceptance of domestic robots. Remember Rosie the robot from the Jets, the Jetsons?
1: Yeah, Mr. Jetson. Look, we are headed there. You just accept it. We're headed there. We just got to figure out how we interact with our new AI, you know, companions.
0: Amen.
1: It's going to get weird.
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0: Welcome back to Intelligence for Your Life. John Tesh with you. And when your energy is low, please make sure you have a tangerine or tangerine oil on hand. Taking six slow breaths of that scent activates the brain's limbic system, producing energizing beta waves. And the Smell and Taste Treatment and Research Foundation says within a minute, you'll have less fatigue and more energy. Try it.
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0: Well, here's an attention-grabbing headline. Your cat could burn your house down. This is the latest warning from the Metropolitan Fire and Disaster Headquarters. They say it mostly happens when cats jump onto a touch control stovetop and accidentally turn it on, and then the heating element sets fire to a kitchen towel, for example, or maybe a pot holder or cookbook sitting nearby, or the appliance overheats and bursts into flames. Turns out nearly half of the fires caused by cats are started when no humans are home. In North America, the National Fire Protection Association says about 1,000 fires are started every year by pets, not just cats. For example, a dog started a house fire by jumping against a microwave and accidentally overcooking the loaf of bread stored inside. How crazy is that? So how can you keep your pet from burning down your house? Well, fire safety experts recommend using the child safety lock functions on stovetops and microwaves or childproof knob covers. Also, avoid storing items inside microwaves, ovens, and toaster ovens, and keep them away from flammable materials, like paper towels, for example. However, cats can also be heroes in a house fire, like one cat in Alberta, Canada. A fire broke out while everybody was asleep, and the cat bit the owner's arm to wake her up. Everyone got out safely. Yay, the cat.
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8: Here's the Light FM Weatherology Forecast. Lows dip down to about 75 tonight under clear skies. Bright sunshine expected again tomorrow. High temperatures reach up to 99. Partly cloudy tomorrow night. Slight chance of thunderstorms. Lows around 73. High of 96. Saturday with a slight chance of thunderstorms. Slight chance of rain showers. 90 on Sunday. I'm meteorologist Jennifer Wojcicki. Get weather anytime by using your Light FM app. Currently, it's 86 degrees.
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0: 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And you know, every time we talk about side hustles, we get a huge reaction. So here are a few more ways to make some extra money. First, if you love video games, how about becoming an esports coach? You can make $20 an hour or more teaching people how to play League of Legends, Fortnite, Team Fight Tactics, or any other game. And a lot of parents are willing to pay for video game tutors for their kids, just like parents would pay for Little League pitching lessons. Parents are also taking lessons themselves so they can play with their kids. Plus, some parents hope their kids will one day get a video game scholarship. These are real. And even if a kid doesn't end up going to college, they can win tournament money. 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

0: 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Creatine may even help your brain, too. It's linked to improved memory, mood, and mental energy. Now, don't expect miracles from your couch. Creatine helps, but you still have to move and do resistance training, says Dr. Attia. For most people, 5 grams a day is safe and maybe even a game changer. Creatine is in food, but you have to eat about 2 pounds of steak or seafood every day to hit that 5 gram mark.
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0: Alrighty, coming up, it turns out taking a break from doom scrolling isn't just good for our mood. It might actually rewire our brain for the better. 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

0: you think would happen if we just all stopped doom scrolling? Well, the University of Texas in Austin studied this, and when participants didn't doom scroll for 2 weeks, 75% of them reported improved mental health. People were still allowed to make calls and texts with their phone and use the internet on a computer, but an app blocked internet access on their phones. At the end of the study, people had improved attention spans, better sleep, and a boost to their well-being. The researchers say it's because the participants spent more time on hobbies, going outside, and socializing in real life. And one of the biggest changes the researchers saw was that attention spans improved to a degree comparable to reversing 10 years of age-related cognitive decline. Another result of the study, people who couldn't access the internet on their phones had a bigger and better reduction in symptoms of depression than antidepressants, to a degree that was on par with cognitive behavioral therapy.
1: It's a special 4th of July holiday weekend as America turns 250. 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

0: All right, get this just in for my health and wellness files. If you have aches and pains, experts say watch an old movie you love. Could be anything from When Harry Met Sally, E.T., or usually it should be a positive movie, although Gladiator solves my aches and pains.
1: It really does, but it's the same concept.
0: A study in the Journal of Neuroscience found that nostalgic entertainment reduces brain activity in the areas that perceive pain, so you get powerful drug-free pain relief by the time the movie is done. We saw this during COVID, so many people watching Friends and Seinfeld.
1: Friends, Seinfeld, The Office, rewatching old shows, you know where they go. There's a reason why we call it comfort viewing, right? Because we find it comforting. And by the way, if you're emotionally comforted, you are going to be more physically comfortable. And if you are emotionally in disarray, you're going to have more physical inflammation. It's just the way that our bodies work. So of course, comfort yourself emotionally with the shows and movies that were comforting in your youth. And guess what? You will have fewer aches and pains.
0: Again, if you have aches and pains, watch an old movie or TV show that you love. 94.3 Light FM.

0: Here we go with two easy ways to burn more calories. Swing your arms while you walk. Bend your elbows at a 90-degree angle and pump your arms as you walk. Not only automatically speeds up your pace, but helps you burn up to 15% more calories. And then take your workout outdoors. Besides the fresh air and better scenery, exercisers burn 10% more calories when they walk or run outdoors than they do on a treadmill at the same speed. That's because we use more energy to propel ourselves over the ground. Add in uneven terrain, a few hills, some wind resistance, and you'll be torching calories.
1: You got a lot going on. We're here to sort it all out for you. 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

0: Intelligence for your life. My name is John Tesh, your grateful host. And which careers do you think are considered the most dateable? A new survey from a dating app, The League, finds it has less to do with money and more to do with character traits. 40% of people surveyed say they want their potential partner to have a passion for what they're doing. 34% want somebody who prioritizes a work-life balance. And this is why the number one career is healthcare. Survey respondents said it shows somebody is smart and has a caregiving nature. Daters are also interested in people who work in education, calling them patient and empathetic and passionate about learning. And coming in third are people who work in emergency response. They're considered courageous, dependable, and brave. Amen to that.
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13: Here's the Light FM Weatherology Forecast. 75 overnight under clear skies, high of 99 Friday. Partly cloudy Friday night, slight chance of thunderstorms, 73. Temps a bit above average Saturday and Sunday with highs from the upper 80s to the mid 90s. Slight chance of thunderstorms Saturday, slight chance of rain showers on Sunday. I'm meteorologist Jennifer Wojcicki. Get weather anytime by using your Light FM app. Currently, it's 84 degrees.
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2: It's true, certain hamlets, towns, and even villages could have grass guidelines in the Hudson Valley. Hey, it's Allison Kay. 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You can check with your village, hamlet, or town to see if there are grass guidelines where you live. 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
4: Here's the Light FM weatherology forecast. 75 overnight under clear skies. High of 99 Friday. Partly cloudy Friday night. Slight chance of thunderstorms. 73. Temps a bit above average Saturday and Sunday with highs from the upper 80s to the mid 90s. Slight chance of thunderstorms Saturday. Slight chance of rain showers on Sunday. I'm meteorologist Jennifer Wojcicki. Get weather anytime by using your Light FM app. Currently 80.
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0: Trending now in the Hudson Valley.
1: It's pretty cool that some of Hollywood's greatest talent performed at this Hudson Valley resort. Hey, it's Allison Kay. Well, the Borscht Belt Historical Marker Project in Monticello highlighted some of Hollywood stars and how they relate to the Hudson Valley. This marker shared that Kutcher's Country Club was a country club and resort within the Catskills, and it was known as an entertainment hub. Well, Muhammad Ali was there, along with entertainers such as Jerry Seinfeld. I love watching Seinfeld. Joan Rivers, Billy Crystal, and more. Yes, that was Kutcher's Country Club within the Catskills. And I love learning about the history of the Hudson Valley, especially when it relates to celebrities.
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6: Here's the Light FM weatherology forecast. 75 overnight under clear skies. High of 99 Friday. Partly cloudy Friday night. Slight chance of thunderstorms. 73. Temps a bit above average Saturday and Sunday with highs from the upper 80s to the mid 90s. Slight chance of thunderstorms Saturday. Slight chance of rain showers on Sunday. I'm meteorologist Jennifer Wojcicki. Get weather anytime by using your Light FM app. Right now, 77.
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1: I always love finding out fun historical facts about the Hudson Valley, and I'm sure that you do too. Hey, it's Allison Kay. When it comes to Sullivan County, maybe you don't know exactly how it got its name, but I can tell you. Well, the town of Thompson shared some pretty cool info about the historical background of Sullivan County. They shared that Sullivan County was named for General John Sullivan, who was in the Revolutionary War and an officer under George Washington. Another fun fact, that there was once an amusement park in Sullivan County, but this dates back to the 1920s. I could chat with you all day about fun historical stuff right in our area.
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8: Here's the Light FM weatherology forecast. A heat advisory begins at 11 a.m. tomorrow and continues until 7 p.m. tomorrow night. Lows dip down to about 75 overnight under clear skies. Ample sunshine expected again Friday. High temperatures reach up to 99. Partly cloudy skies Friday night. Slight chance for storms. Lows level off around 73. I'm meteorologist Jennifer Wojcicki. Get weather anytime by using your Light FM app. Currently, it's 75 degrees.
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1: It's true. Certain hamlets, towns, and even villages could have grass guidelines in the Hudson Valley.
2: Hey, it's Allison Kay.
1: Well, on social media, the village of Monticello was sharing with residents to keep grass off of the roads. They were reminding everybody that the grass clippings are not safe for drivers and for motorcycles, and they don't want them going in drains either. You can check with your village, hamlet, or town to see if there are grass guidelines where you live. 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It'll make the yard greener, brighter, and perfect for summer.
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5: Here's the Light FM Weatherology Forecast. A heat advisory begins at 11 a.m. tomorrow and continues until 7 p.m. tomorrow night. Lows dip down to about 75 overnight under clear skies. Ample sunshine expected again Friday. High temperatures reach up to 99. Partly cloudy skies, Friday night, slight chance for storms, lows level off around 73. I'm meteorologist Jennifer Wojcicki. Get weather anytime by using your Light FM app. Currently, it's 75 degrees.
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0: just wanted to know, do you know somebody named?
1: You know his name.
0: Oh, yeah, definitely. I know his name. I just want to let you know that he's mine.

0: Trending now in the Hudson Valley.
1: It's pretty cool that some of Hollywood's greatest talent performed at this Hudson Valley resort. Hey, it's Allison Kay. Well, the Borscht Belt Historical Marker Project in Monticello highlighted some of Hollywood stars and how they relate to the Hudson Valley. This marker shared that Kutcher's Country Club was a country club and resort within the Catskills, and it was known as an entertainment hub. Well, Muhammad Ali was there, along with entertainers such as Jerry Seinfeld. I love watching Seinfeld. Joan Rivers, Billy Crystal, and more. Yes, that was Kutcher's Country Club within the Catskills. And I love learning about the history of the Hudson Valley, especially when it relates to celebrities.
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9: Here's the Light FM weatherology forecast. A heat advisory begins at 11 a.m. tomorrow and continues until 7 p.m. tomorrow night. Lows dip down to about 75 overnight under mainly clear skies. Ample sunshine expected Friday. Slight chance for storms. Highs level off around 100. Partly cloudy skies Friday night. Slight chance of thunderstorms. Lows dip down to about 73. I'm meteorologist Jennifer Wojcicki. Get weather anytime by using your Light FM app. Currently, it's 74 degrees.
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1: I love shopping for a man, and I got to shop for my man, Murphy, the other day. He took me. You don't like to shop without me, which is cute.
0: Because I trust your eyes, I trust your judgment. Mm-hmm. And you find things faster than I do.
1: I know where everything is.
0: I'm looking at this, like, I was looking for 10, 15 minutes. It's like, don't like that. And then Jody walks over with six things. All right, you ready to try these on?
1: Rushing you. We had somewhere to be. We were going to visit your Uncle Guy.
0: Well, yeah, I didn't think you were rushing me. You just have a knack for finding the goods.
1: You were looking for some basic, you know, pieces. And you told me what you were looking for. I know exactly where to go for that. Especially, I was looking for certain brands.
2: Yeah, you're like a personal shopper.
1: I am. When I see it, I know whether he would rock it or not. Mm-hmm. I know what he has already, you know.
0: And I think that's probably where you're better at me than that, because I spend a lot of time looking at things I wish I could fit into and wear, you know. I mean, it's like, because, for example, I mean, there was an

0: entire rack of something. I'm like, wow, I love this material. It feels great. But it was all slim fit.
1: Yeah.
2: Oh, yeah.
0: And so, yeah, I looked at that. I'm looking for the other section. It's like, you know, is... Where's the generous fit?
3: Yeah, where's the non-slim
0: fit? Where's flattering fit? You know, and I couldn't find those.
2: Here was the win for me. Everything that we brought into the dressing room when I had like six or seven things over my arm, he bought. Oh. That's what he got. It was all on sale. It was like clearance.
0: Yeah.
2: I wasn't intending to only shop clearance for you, but they jump at me.
0: Well, look, I like a deal. I'm not an over the top kind of fashion person. So when I'm shopping, it's probably because I need to, you know, update or do new things. So, yeah, I mean, I'm all good with the clearance rack. That's kind of like a find. That's almost like your thrifting thing. You get a rush.
2: Yeah.
0: You know?
2: It was a rush at checkout.
1: So when are we going to start seeing these things?
2: I know. You didn't wear it today, any of your stuff yet.
0: Oh, yeah.
2: There's that one polo, the cream and black polo. If you don't start wearing that, I'm going to be rocking that. It just feels incredible. I'm like, God, this shirt feels incredible.
0: Yeah, I think Jody bought it for her as much
2: as
0: me.
2: Really.
0: You know?
2: No, but the sales lady was like, yeah, that's one I'd put on over leggings, too.
1: Is it a soft knit polo or a pique knit?
2: It's more of a flannel. Oh. It's a light flannel.
1: Wow.
0: Yeah.
1: Was there anything that Murphy picked out that you were like, no?
2: Well, one shirt that he loved the way it felt, and he wanted to take it in the dressing room, it was actually... This is for business. I don't want you to wear this.
0: I thought it was a little shiny.
2: In a boardroom.
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0: Cody sent us a message through Instagram Messenger. Hey, guys. Just wanted to share my find at the thrift store.
1: All right, Cody.
0: We share those things all the time because we all, I mean, I like to thrift a lot. He says, this is a Twinkie maker and it had never been used.
1: A Twinkie maker? I didn't even know they made Twinkie makers.
0: Me either.
2: I've never heard of that.
0: A Twinkie maker. Yeah, I plan to make Twinkies, of course, but there are other things that you can make with this. The combinations are endless.
2: Is he trying to sell it to
0: us? And he says, I will share some creations when I make them. It means he hasn't made any yet.
1: I can't wait to see that.
0: Well, I'm really excited, he says.
1: I remember as a kid spending hours wondering how they got the cream inside of a Twinkie.
0: Hours?
1: Well, you know, because it didn't occur to me that it's like, oh, they just punch holes in the bottom of it. Okay.
0: I have a bad association with Twinkies, and you know that.
1: Why? Because you couldn't have chocolate?
0: Correct.
1: My, that's not my a reason not to like a Twinkie.
0: Family would go, here, get her some Twinkies because she can't have ding-dongs. Yeah. And I just, I didn't want Twinkies.
2: Still haven't let go of that, have you?
0: And what this makes me, and thank you for sending that to us, Cody. What this makes me think of is that gift that you gave our family one Christmas a handful of years ago. Sam, do you remember what you gave us?
2: A giant Twinkie.
0: A huge Twinkie pan.
2: Yeah.
0: And I was like.
2: And it had the mix with it, too.
0: It had the mix to make the cake with all the in the center. And I remember going, thanks. And I got home. It was Christmas time. And the kids had just gotten out of school. And I said, Murphy, watch this. And I said, look what Mr. Sam gave us. And Taylor and Phoebe were like, oh, my God. Yeah. Hardest present ever.
1: Yeah.
0: And we made it.
1: It was fantastic, but somebody didn't put it in the fridge. Not you. That's not what I mean. Someone didn't put it in the refrigerator, and it went bad. Remember?
0: I don't remember that.
1: Unlike Twinkies that can live for 7 years, the real thing, this one has whatever dairy in it, and so you have to refrigerate it afterwards.
2: Did it taste like a Twinkie?
1: Yeah, it was close. I mean, it was close enough. It was, you know, giant Twinkie.
0: It was probably better because it couldn't have sat on the shelf for 7 years.
2: Yeah.
0: So it was good.
1: But I missed the fact, you know, it couldn't sweat inside the package the way a real Twinkie does, you know?
2: Oh, yeah.
0: Sorry about that. Anyway, yeah, you do not ever know what you were going to see when thrifting, as Cody says. I never used before Twinkie maker.
1: Yeah, sure. I didn't know there was a Twinkie maker. I remember the Easy Bake Oven.
2: Oh, yeah.
1: I don't remember. Remember Twinkie Man.
0: All right, join the conversation anytime. You can also give us a call, 877-310-4MSJ.
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2: Love hearing from you, especially about this. Things you've thrifted for just a buck. Are you kidding me? We brought this up as a reminder that early February, late January, early February is a great time to go thrifting because a lot of people cleaned out at the end of the year and donated things. And not just cleaned out, but donated gifts they received.
3: Yeah.
2: And by this time,
3: still got the tags.
2: And by this time, those things have made it to the floor of these stores.
3: Yeah.
2: Of consignment stores and all of that. So Denise said this, sent this to our Facebook Messenger. My sister bought a Vera Bradley crossbody bag for $1.
3: Oh.
2: I don't know if you guys understand what a deal that is.
3: Yeah.
2: Sam, you seem to know about it.
3: No, I don't, actually.
2: Murphy doesn't know.
3: One of the exes was a Vera Bradley freak.
2: Okay.
3: So I know exactly how much those things cost.
0: All right, well, say how much.
2: Okay,
0: how much are we talking about?
2: My guess, I don't have any Vera Bradley, but my guess is that a crossbody bag is $80 easily.
3: Yeah.
0: New. Oh, okay. Well,
3: and Vera Bradley, it's like you have different patterns and different years and all that stuff. So, yeah.
2: Some of it's collectible.
3: Mm-hmm.
2: Yeah. So for $1, I'm thinking, man.
3: That's a steal.
2: You could have, someone at the store could have priced that higher and didn't know.
3: Mm-hmm.
0: Someone at the store could have just bought it themselves. Yeah.
2: Look.
0: Yeah. Even landed.
2: You've never seen those videos online of these ladies about to go thrifting and going, dear God, please let it be a teenage boy working at this store who doesn't know what Prada is, who's pricing all this stuff. Anyway, Rebecca sent this regarding a thrift find. My daughter found a brand new souvenir t-shirt from Beijing with the tags still on. We only paid $1 for it. She's autistic and loves all things from different places around the world.
3: Hmm.
2: So no telling what that was worth,
3: but
2: they got it for $1.
3: You know, it's also probably a popular section right now. It's probably loaded with stuff is the collegiate NFL sports team section.
2: Correct.
3: Because during the season, there are usually very few things because everybody snatched them up.
2: Right.
3: But right now, if everybody's clearing out their jerseys and,
2: your team
3: and everything
2: didn't do
3: else.
2: Well.
3: Yeah.
0: Well, or maybe you should wait one more week because there'll be two other sets of jerseys. One other set.
2: So right, Murphy.
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5: Here's the Light FM weatherology forecast. A heat advisory begins at 11 a.m. tomorrow and continues until 7 p.m. tomorrow night. Slight chance for storms today, otherwise bright sunshine. Daytime highs approaching 100. Lows level off around 73. Tonight, slight chance for storms. Slight chance for storms tomorrow, 94. Sunshine mixed with clouds at times. I'm meteorologist Jennifer Wojcicki. Get weather anytime by using your Light FM app. Currently, it's 73 degrees.
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9: I always love finding out fun historical facts about the Hudson Valley, and I'm sure that you do too. Hey, it's Allison Kay. When it comes to Sullivan County, maybe you don't know exactly how it got its name, but I can tell you. Well, the town of Thompson shared some pretty cool info about the historical background of Sullivan County. They shared that Sullivan County was named for General John Sullivan, who was in the Revolutionary War and an officer under George Washington. Another fun fact, that there was once an amusement park in Sullivan County, but this dates back to the 1920s. I could chat with you all day about fun historical stuff right in our area.
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2: Love hearing from you on all the things we talk about, and you jump right in. Sam blew our minds last week with the fact that your son, Sammy, has been given a six-week sabbatical, paid sabbatical this year, and he's taking it.
3: Yeah, every 5 years that you're at the company, you get a six-week sabbatical.
2: And so there's no
0: crazy surprise at the end of this, right?
3: You know, it's really funny. It's just like I had these like the same whole list of questions. Wait, 6 weeks? You get paid?
0: Yeah.
3: You can still take vacation?
2: Yeah. When you come back, do you still have your same position?
3: Yeah. Are they just trying to get rid of you? No.
2: So that blew our minds. And for anyone who missed it, Sammy will be taking for the 6 weeks his family on a tour of the national parks.
3: Yeah, they're going to a bunch of national parks.
2: So cool.
0: Yeah, I love that.
2: Rebecca sent this. Hello, guys. I wanted to share about the sabbatical.
0: Okay.
2: I work for a large financial company. We also get a sabbatical. 4 weeks paid every 5 years.
0: Wow. Okay.
2: She's probably jealous of Sam's 6 weeks. 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Huh. I hit my 10-year anniversary last September and will be taking my 2nd sabbatical in July.
0: That's awesome. Well, congratulations on that.
2: I know. We're jelly. Yeah. I feel like people are starting to negotiate more time off as a part of their compensation.
0: That's true. That's very true.
2: Murphy would know.
0: but that's usually done in lieu of compensation, or, you know, when I say that, in lieu of like additional compensation. So you're
2: correct.
0: You know what I mean? It's a trade-off.
2: Playing the game.
3: The perks.
0: But, what, you know, Sammy's getting is, right, it's like, you know, you're in the same when you're not there. That's a job right there, huh?
2: All right, this is more from Rebecca. Our lives shouldn't be spent working. We should be living.
0: Yeah.
2: I hope you all are able to negotiate savvies for your next contracts. I love listening to the show.
0: Well, thank
2: savvies,
0: you.
2: Hey, Rebecca.
3: Nice.
0: But then we'd be gone for 6 weeks at a time. That would be hard.
2: We can stand to be apart for 6 weeks.
0: Right. With that much vacation time, you know, too. I mean, I love the idea of the breaks, but eventually you get to a place where you don't even know who your coworkers are. You're never there.
3: And how do you get back in the groove after 6 weeks?
0: Right. I need another 6 weeks.
3: Yeah. Here comes Monday.
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1: Most common things that dogs and cats swallow and the vet bills that follow. I didn't mean to make it sound like Dr. Seuss, but it's true.
0: Boy, it's a real thing, huh?
1: If your pet eats something they're not supposed to and you realize it, you're on the way to the vet. Murphy and I have been there when our little dog ate a bunch of fudge. And it was a... Well, how much money did we spend that day?
0: A couple of hundred dollars, but, you know, I mean, he's still alive, so he can't put a price on that.
1: He had to have an IV fluids and all that.
0: I know, he did. He was dehydrated. It was bad.
1: It was our fault, too.
0: That's why, you know, I mean, you can't feed dogs chocolate.
1: Okay, so this is based on reports through a pet insurance company. Here are the thousands of veterinary claims, most common and dangerous things that pets swallow. For dogs and cats, it's different. So for dogs, the number one is chocolate.
2: Mm-hmm.
1: Big, because it's toxic to them. It's dangerous. They can't have candy or chocolate. They cannot. Okay? They can't do it. I mean, Sparky's lucky he's alive. We know that. Cats, the number one thing that gets them in trouble is string. And I'm thinking, well, you're playing with them with string. Isn't that a cliche?
0: What, so is it them swallowing it or getting tangled in it or both? Or
1: they're swallowing the string, and then it's called linear foreign body obstruction in the vet world. It's stuck somewhere in the GI tract of the cat.
0: Yeah, which is not very linear. Eventually it reaches its end point, but yeah, sometimes.
1: The average cost of a string ingestion emergency is $2,500.
0: Oh, my God. Wow.
1: Not laughing anymore, are you?
0: Well, no, it just seems like that's a difficult one to prevent, though, right? I mean, if they're getting into something that you don't know is stringy.
1: Yeah. You can't leave string around.
0: Sam, have you ever had that problem with your cat?
3: No, he eats grass, but he doesn't eat strings. To avoid the $2,500 bill, don't you just wait it out?
1: I don't know. If your cat is really sick and it could get stuck, it could be toxic for them. I mean, you have to make that assessment as a pet owner. Second thing on the list for cats and dogs is the same, and that's toys or toy parts.
0: Yeah.
1: Remember when our boxer ate a Polly Pocket once, Murphy?
0: Yeah, that scared us. You got to treat your dogs, they're the same way as like little, you know, kids. You don't want small parts. They're all choking hazards, you know?
1: Yeah, well, that worked itself out in the yard.
0: Yeah. The good news is we were able to wash it right off and put it back in the toy box.
1: Oh,
0: no, I'm just
3: kidding. And the kids didn't even notice.
0: I'm just kidding.
1: We did not. 94.3 Light FM.

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1: When you buy a home, is everything in the home yours? Murphy, I know you're going to know what to say here. The word is there's a purchase agreement, yes. And it's supposed to specify, yes, you can keep these window treatments because they were custom made. But you have to specify all of that, correct?
0: Yeah, anything that's a movable, you have to specify if it's going to, you know, remain with the house sale. And anything that's an immovable, meaning it physically attached to the wall,
1: yeah,
0: is considered part of the sale. So you also have to, if you're going to take your brackets with you, then you need to explain that you're taking, yeah, it needs to be part of the purchase agreement.
1: And
0: right?
1: Yet, this sort of thing happens every day in the world of transfer of ownership of homes and property. Because like, wait, I didn't know this was not, we had that happen, remember? I want to say we bought the house we live in now didn't have a mailbox, and we thought, we assumed that he was supposed to put a mailbox up, and he didn't.
0: Well, but he didn't take his mailbox. It just wasn't there.
1: He didn't have a mailbox.
0: Right, not the same
2: thing.
0: How did
2: he get mail?
0: No, I don't know.
1: Yeah, I don't know. Anyway, I bring this back up because it's such an interesting little thing that happens every day, and we touched on it in one of the three things to know yesterday. There's this couple outside of Chicago that bought a house. They're about to get married, and in the attic upstairs, they didn't even know that this attic space existed. They found this boxed up, beautiful wedding gown. This couple's about to get married. They cannot find the owners. They can't, the previous owners. They can't get in touch with them, and they want to use, she wants to use the gown. And it's like, I think the gown is hers, don't you? Now.
2: Finders keepers.
1: Well, buyers keepers. They bought the house.
0: Yeah, but, well, that's a really good question. You know, they're doing the right thing by trying to find the owners.
1: Yeah.
0: Because most people would want to do that. It's like, hey, this doesn't belong to me. It belongs to you. It's a dress. You know, it's not like it's a mirror on the wall.
1: Well, I will say this, too. I started looking it up to dig more into the story, and there's a bunch of stories like this that it's a big boxed up old wedding gown. Because guess what? When a woman has one of those really elaborate wedding gowns that, you know, the parents bought, and then you want to preserve it, you wear it one day, and you want to preserve it, you have to put it in one of those boxes.
2: You get an heirloom.
1: It's made to keep, and you forget about that, and life goes on, and you accidentally leave it. It's just one of those, it happened, the wedding gown thing in attics happens.
0: So this is not really a museum piece like from the Victorian age or something like that.
1: No, I think
0: this
1: like the 90s.
0: Okay.
1: Still, it's still a beautiful dress.
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4: It's true. Certain hamlets, towns, and even villages could have grass guidelines in the Hudson Valley. Hey, it's Allison Kay. Well, on social media, the village of Monticello was sharing with residents to keep grass off of the roads. They were reminding everybody that the grass clippings are not safe for drivers and for motorcycles, and they don't want them going in drains either. You can check with your village, hamlet, or town to see if there are grass guidelines where you live. In fact, we can just keep it on our property. It'll make the yard greener, brighter, and perfect for summer.
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7: Here's the Light FM weatherology forecast. A heat advisory begins at 11 a.m. tomorrow and continues until 7 p.m. tomorrow night. Slight chance for storms today, otherwise bright sunshine. Daytime highs approaching 100, lows level off around 73. Tonight, slight chance for storms. Slight chance for storms tomorrow, 94, sunshine mixed with clouds at times. I'm meteorologist Jennifer Wojcicki. Get weather anytime by using your Light FM app. Right now, 72.

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0: Hi, Casey. What's going on?
2: I was just calling in to tell you, my dog, a Doberman, and he's the sweetest thing, but he's not real smart. He has eaten two pair of underwear and both times had to go in and have surgery because they would get caught in him. He had to have it done twice now in, like, within a four-month span. And then he ate a towel. And had to have surgery to have that taken out.
1: Yeah, what do you even do when you've got this kind of dog? I don't know. You're going to have to, your medical bills, and he's eating your stuff.
2: Yes, we joke that we've spent more on him than we have on our kids in the last year on medical bills.
1: Yeah, that is a tough spot to be in with a pet.
3: Sounds like he likes the taste of cotton.
2: I think he does.
1: Does the vet
2: our
1: give...
2: Our vet was so nice to save everything.
1: Is there anything... Wait, you saved it?
2: I know, it's gross.
1: What do you do with it?
2: I threw it away.
1: Oh. Okay.
3: I was just wondering if you washed it and put it back in circulation.
1: Gross. What's your vet?
2: We did tell our daughter that because they were hers, that that was her car, her first car. We
1: gave
2: her about, you know, hey, you know, this cost as much as the car, so there you go. That's your first car.
1: She'll resent the dog is what it sounds like. So what does your vet, does your vet give you any advice on how to keep him from doing this?
2: Well, he told us just to keep an eye on him constantly, but, I mean, that's not very realistic.
0: Right.
2: Yeah. And we try, but...
1: Keep the laundry off the floor.
2: Yes, we keep laundry off the floor, all the doors closed all the time, and somehow he manages to find things. He found a dish towel that was, you know, up on the counter because he's big, so he was able to reach it.
1: Who can know what is going on in the dog's mind when they do this? Mm. I cannot understand. What's his name, the cotton eater?
2: His name is Z.
0: Thank you, Casey. You know, Jody and I have only had one dog that was really over the top. It was our first dog, Chevy, who would do that. He was tall. He would reach for things, you know, that he would want up on a table. It made it very difficult to keep an eye on him all the time, like Casey was saying.
1: He ended up eating all kinds of things. Over his lifetime, he ate soap. He ate a whole corn on the cob.
0: Yeah, he did. We never found that one, Sam.
4: Oh, no.
0: I know. Never really knew what happened to it.
1: Thank you, Casey. Join the convo anytime.
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1: We have to do a employee self-assessment. And this is the second one I've ever done in my life, which is fine. And I wanted to ask Murphy, our manager Murphy, number one, what do you think of these? And do you have to do them too?
0: Oh, yeah, of course I have to do them.
1: Okay.
0: I thought you were going to ask me how you can game the system.
1: No.
3: Well, while you're at it, why not?
1: Sure. By the way, the first time we did it, I think it was last year, I found it a thoughtful exercise. I mean, it really made me think about my answers. It really made me think about my role and what I contribute and what my weaknesses are. Because I really fully believe that we all have strengths and weaknesses, and we need to lean into the strengths.
0: Yeah.
1: You know,
0: what I like about them for, you know, for me personally, and I guess, you know, from a business is you're focusing on like performance and results. It's not subjective. You know what I mean? It's not, you know, opinions. It takes and for one thing, in a busy world, it also really gives important feedback to somebody who's working very hard every day who may not hear, you know, hey, you're doing this, you know, extremely well. Congrats. Great job or whatever. Or, you know, some sort of constructive feedback on how to improve in an area. And I think sometimes when it's written like that, it also gives the employee the freedom to be honest about something that they may have trouble saying in person,
1: right,
0: that they need help with.
3: Yeah.
1: So my huge question, yeah, though, is you're in management. You get these self-assessments and you read them and you see them. How do you not get a 10 out of 10 for every answer? Because people genuinely think and feel that they're doing the best of anybody. Is it not?
0: For me, what I see two different things. I see people who undersell themselves because they're naturally very humble and they're afraid to, you know, overassert. So they're not going to, yeah, say that they do something, mm-hmm, at a five, or, you know, if it's a scale of 1 to 5 with 5 being the best, they may do all 4s. And then you do have some people that, you know, that have the concern that, right, if I don't put all 5s, then what's going to happen to me? I think it's like anything else. You have to have the leader, whoever's in charge of it, actually explain, look, you know, this is an honest, open assessment. There's no wrong answer. It, you know, is what it is, and this is not the kind of thing that's going to get you fired at the end of the day. You know?
1: Right. That's not what it's for.
0: I guess unless you're proud of all ones.
1: It's to strengthen.
0: No, I'm pretty much the worst at everything I do.
3: I'm a loser, but I'm still here.
1: It's to strengthen the relationship and the communication. What is the employee thinking and feeling, and it's a good chance for the employee to say, this is what I do. Raise my hand.
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18: Here's the Light FM Weatherology Forecast. A heat advisory begins at 11 a.m. tomorrow and continues until 7 p.m. tomorrow night. Slight chance for storms today, otherwise bright sunshine. Daytime highs approaching 100. Lows level off around 73. Tonight, slight chance for storms. Slight chance for storms. Tomorrow, 94. Sunshine mixed with clouds at times. I'm meteorologist Jennifer Wojcicki. Get weather anytime by using your Light FM app. Right now, 72.
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1: Chances are you have a revenge bedtime at least a few nights a week, especially if you are a parent and you don't even realize it. Murphy doesn't get the term revenge bedtime procrastination.
0: What does that mean?
1: It's a term I've seen it a million times, and it's so funny that the first time I read it, I knew what it meant.
2: Who are we getting revenge against?
1: Revenge bedtime procrastination. Revenge against life taking all your me time. You don't have me time anymore. When you're in the thick of it in life, you have work and family and a home to run and you have kids.
0: So how does revenge bedtime actually work?
1: You stay up later than your body is actually telling you. Like, you could go to bed. You know that you need more sleep and you know about the bedtime routine and all that, and it would be good to get a good night's sleep, but all that stuff that calls you is finally done for the day and you take a little me time at night to doom scroll, to binge a show, to read a novel, you know, whatever.
2: So, like,
1: it's me time. But
2: haven't had any time today. I need to go to bed, but you know what? I'm staying up anyway.
1: Yeah, we do it. And what's so funny to me is I think it's a beautiful form of self-care. You just don't realize that that's what you're doing. We've all done it. I bet you, if you're hearing about this for the first time here, you do it. You're nodding going, oh, I do that. I doom scroll or I shop online.
0: It's basically putting yourself in your own little capsule for a little while.
1: It is. And you know what? I think the reason it's a thing is because we need it. We all need to pay a little attention to ourselves every day in whatever form that takes. You know what I mean? Murphy,
0: Your reset time too. I mean,
1: it is. They say that Americans, they've done some studies and like real honest surveys, and you know, Americans will stay up another hour for their own little me time. 90-something percent of adults do this. They know it's bad for their sleep. They know they're going to pay for it in the morning, but they still need it.
0: Well, I understand that. You know, I've noticed when the house gets quiet and the lights are out and it's just about bedtime and the dog's already to bed, there's a peace about it, right? And you're like, this is peaceful. I need to stay awake for this for a little while.
1: I think it's also the fact that every person, no matter age, no matter where you are in life, you need to feel like you have the choice at least once a day to do what you want to do.
0: Yeah. Everybody else calling you. That makes perfect sense.
1: Okay. So it's called revenge bedtime procrastination. And I mean, I think we all have it.
2: I know I do it.
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1: Morning pick-me-up time. So we all know what muscle memory is.
0: Yeah,
1: right?
0: The things that you can do automatically, kind of like, well, you know, when you learn to drive a car, it's like stressful because you're paying attention to pedal and everything, and then it becomes natural.
1: Right. Riding a bike is muscle memory, too. Yeah. You're thinking about it when you're first learning to ride a bike.
0: Yeah.
1: Man, that is such a hard thing in life because you're going to fall. You know you're going to fall, and you do. And then the first time you ride without training wheels.
0: Yeah.
1: Well, anyway, so you know what muscle memory is. We've established that. But apparently your brain has something like this, too. It's your own personal GPS. It's called path integration in your mind. And what it means is, you know how in your home, you could, in the middle of the night, get up and it's dark, but you find your way to the bathroom just fine, or your closet, or whatever you need to do.
0: Right.
1: That is your mind. It's a function of your mind. It's like your own personal GPS. Researchers say that your mind has gone into that. You have gone into that bathroom 100 times.
0: Yeah.
1: So you have a mental map of it based on your movements during the day in the light. So you can get around without sight because of the mental muscle.
2: Right.
1: Does that make sense?
0: It makes perfect sense. It doesn't explain why I still kick the coffee table and things like that, though, in the middle of the night. Like,
1: that's a misfire.
3: Your mental map's about 3 inches off.
0: Yes, exactly.
1: That's a misfire.
0: Yeah.
1: It doesn't mean that it's perfect every time, this personal GPS, this path integration, but it does make sense.
0: It makes perfect sense. Can this personal GPS help me find my keys, too? That's another one.
1: If you just put your keys in the same place in the house and in the same place in your car, you wouldn't lose them. But he does lose them in his car, even. Every time we're in the car, it's like, where are my keys?
3: Do men have a better mental map? Is that why we refuse to ask for directions?
1: I think
0: we've established on my behalf, mine's not so good.
1: I have no idea about that. Could not tell you. I think it depends on the person and the brain.
0: Yeah.
1: It's another reason why you feel more vulnerable away from home in a dark room.
0: That makes sense.
1: Oh.
0: Well, you know, what I have, you know, learned about that, what you're talking about, Jody, is the brain actually is designed to try to be really efficient with its energy.
1: Repeat.
0: And so, so once it's learned something, it uses less energy to just repeat the process. But that's why, you know, the first time you're in a new place, strange place you've never been before, driving, trying to find,
1: it's more stressful
0: and it wears, right.
1: Correct. And why you need a little light on in the hotel room bathroom.
3: Oh, yeah.
0: Yeah. Well, leave that at home too for me.
4: Trending now in the Hudson Valley.
5: It's pretty cool that some of Hollywood's greatest talent performed at this Hudson Valley resort. Hey, it's Allison Kay. Well, the Borschtfeldt Historical Marker Project in Monticello highlighted some of Hollywood stars and how they relate to the Hudson Valley. This marker shared that Kutcher's Country Club was a country club and resort within the Catskills, and it was known as an entertainment hub. Well, Muhammad Ali was there, along with entertainers such as Jerry Seinfeld. I love watching Seinfeld. Joan Rivers, Billy Crystal, and more. Yes, that was Kutcher's Country Club within the Catskills. And I love learning about the history of the Hudson Valley, especially when it relates to celebrities.
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15: Here's the Light FM weatherology forecast. A heat advisory begins at 11 a.m. tomorrow and continues until 7 p.m. tomorrow night. Slight chance for storms today, otherwise bright sunshine. Daytime highs approaching 100. Lows level off around 73. Tonight, slight chance for storms. Slight chance for storms. Tomorrow, 94. Sunshine mixed with clouds at times. I'm meteorologist Jennifer Wojcicki. Get weather anytime by using your Light FM app. Right now, 72.

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2: Sam, you're a Star Wars nerd. Do you know that George Lucas has ever starred in anything, film or TV? Like his face or his act? Has he ever done an acting role?
3: He's never been on one of the big Star Wars movies, I don't think.
2: I could pick him out of a lineup. Like, I know what he looks like.
0: There are so many directors that have. Spielberg's done it.
2: Oh, man. Scorsese definitely does.
0: He always
2: used to love to put his mom in there.
3: Yeah, she was in.
2: Oh, my God. Love that lady.
3: I wouldn't be surprised if, I mean, because George Lucas could get in, put on all a helmet, and nobody would know it's him.
2: He might be in some of those newer. Right. Okay, so George Lucas is set to make a voice acting appearance in Minions and Monsters, the latest one coming.
3: Oh.
2: Okay. He apparently loves the Minions. He loves Gru, you know, voiced by Steve Carell. He's a big fan. And, word got around, and they were like, why don't we just, they needed a male voice for a certain role.
3: Do we
2: role.
3: Know what character?
2: Don't know what character exactly. But he already recorded his parts. He was in Paris, and they did it. And he's going to be in the new Minions and Monsters movie.
3: As long as it's long enough, you should be able to figure it out, because he has a distinctive voice.
2: Right.
3: He has a real distinctive voice.
2: kind of a nerd voice? To me, if you're putting him in there, you've got to do some sort of Star Wars joke with him.
3: Yeah.
2: So look for it. May the force be with you. Something like that.
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1: Moms, dads, if you are new to parenting and there's all kinds of stuff coming home that's artsy, you know, art on paper plates or macaroni art, all these silly little cute things, I hope you display them proudly for your children to see that you think their artwork is a masterpiece. But the note here is keep it. Keep the pre-K stuff. Murphy, I'm about to tell the story of what Taylor came home and asked for the other day. Our oldest, Taylor, is in school to become a licensed mental health
2: professional counselor.
1: Right.
2: Yeah. She's in grad school.
1: Right. And she's in grad school. And they, in one of their classes, I think it's about counseling children, counseling adolescents, they are supposed to bring something that's like an example. This is from something from my childhood. She will share it, and then they'll talk about something from it. Like, how would you counsel that? It's a whole lesson. And so she came home and said, hey, Mom, can I go through that big box of stuff that you got? And we do have a trunk in the family room just full of their artwork. Now, Murphy did take the tech route and scan a lot of it.
0: Well, some things, but I don't think we threw away the most important ones, right?
1: No.
0: I mean, they're just some things that, like, they were cute, but you know that you don't necessarily want to keep that much paper.
1: Exactly.
0: And then the things, but I think everything they came home from school with is something that we kept.
1: So in the trunk is all the best stuff that matters, right?
0: Yeah.
1: And so in that trunk, she started rifling through it. I could hear her laughing and enjoying the memories, but she came across a cookbook that she and her classmates made together in preschool. And you can tell it's that a teacher asked all of these kids one specific question about what is your favorite thing to eat, you know, who makes it for you, and what are the ingredients and how is it made. And I remember getting the cookbook, and on the cover they must have asked us for a picture of me and Taylor, because it's a picture of me and her when she was little. It says fish sticks. It's a cookbook and her recipe is fish sticks. Ingredients: chicken and spice. Directions:
0: that's what makes fish sticks great, right? All the chicken.
1: Directions: my mom cooks them in a really hot oven for 10 minutes. She cooks them every day. By Taylor. And then there's a picture of the fish sticks.
3: Every day?
1: Yeah. And she even went
0: She's not far off there.
1: She went on to tell me, this is so beautiful because this is what's in a child's mind, you know, of what their mom does for them. And so anything like that that comes home, not just for you as a memory, but for your kid to look at years later and say, this is who I was. Keep the preschool.
0: It's got the double payoff.
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1: Love having you along. Join the conversation anytime. 877-310-4MSJ. You can also email us, which Jenny has done. Guys, Jenny is a nurse. Hi, love your show. Heard the story about your dog and oxycodone. That's Sparky. That's our little bitty dog who has some heavy drugs.
0: Oh, that's right. When we were on vacation, she had heard us talking about...
1: All right, right. That we have the good stuff for
0: him.
1: He's got
0: the trachea that kind of, you know...
1: Collapses
0: and all that good stuff, yeah.
1: And the doctor, the vet, prescribed oxycodone for this dog. I went all around...

0: downtown trying to find it. It's not easy to find in liquid form. We got it for him, and it's on a shelf. We haven't really ever given it to him.
1: Right.
0: But in case he has the collapsing trachea problems, we have it to use.
2: They don't make doggy oxycodone, right? That's regular.
0: I don't think
3: so. I have no idea.
0: It's regular.
3: He has, though, started to try to hit up a bunch of pharmacies. It could be a problem here. We got to watch out for it.
2: Dog scams. I've heard of those.
0: Jenny sent this. Love your show. Heard the story about your dog and oxycodone. As a hospice nurse, we use morphine and oxycodone to help with breathing.
3: Yeah.
0: It relaxes the airway some to help air flow in and out more easily. It's a daily occurrence having to explain that. Understanding to families, since its main purpose is for pain. But she's saying they explain it all the time that it's for airflow, and that's probably why it was prescribed.
3: Yeah.
0: Possibly the same for dogs, why it was prescribed. Please don't worry. Even if he doesn't feel like he's in pain, it may help him breathing.
3: Okay.
0: We have not had to use it,
3: Jenny. Thank you for the clarification on that. It's interesting because he kind of goes in and out of that. He hasn't had any issues. He's not even been coughing lately. Have you noticed that?
0: I know, but he hasn't been getting into
2: since you took away the cigarettes,
0: Anyway, thank you for that, Jenny. I really love knowing this. It wasn't explained.
2: Yeah.
0: So, after that.
2: I have a comment here from Tissia about micro weddings.
0: Oh, yeah.
2: And then she said, regarding micro weddings, my 62-year-old husband has a saying, the bigger the wedding, the shorter the marriage.
0: Oh, really? Oh, well, micro weddings are in is why she's saying that.
2: He loves to point this out when it happens to be true.
3: I'm going to have to think about that because, you know, I guess I have known some big weddings.
0: Ended in divorce?
2: Yeah.
0: Well, any wedding can end in divorce. Yeah. It doesn't mean that, you know, having a big wedding means that. But
2: I thought you were going to say, just look at Sam.
0: No, I wasn't going to say that.
3: Well, your weddings did become progressively smaller.
0: Yes. They sure did, but with the same outcome.
2: Exactly.
0: Tisha, Jenny, thank you. Join the conversation anytime.
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6: Here's the Light FM weatherology forecast. A heat advisory begins at 11 a.m. tomorrow and continues until 7 p.m. tomorrow night. Slight chance for storms today, otherwise bright sunshine. Daytime highs approaching 100, lows level off around 73. Tonight, slight chance for storms. Slight chance for storms tomorrow, 94, sunshine mixed with clouds at times. I'm meteorologist Jennifer Wojcicki. Get weather anytime by using your Light FM app. Right now, 72.

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0: I go for that, especially I was looking for certain brands.
1: Yeah, you're like a personal shopper.
0: I am. When I see it, I know whether he would rock it or not. Mm-hmm. And I know what he has already, you know.
2: And I think that's probably where you're better at me than that, because I spend a lot of time looking at things I wish I could fit into and wear, you know. I mean, it's like, because, for example, I mean, there was an entire rack of something. I'm like, wow, I love this material. It feels great. Yeah, but it was all slim fit.
1: Yeah.
0: Oh, yeah.
2: And so, yeah, I looked at that. I'm looking for the other section. It's like, you know, where's the generous fit?
1: Yeah. Where's the non-slim fit?
2: Where's flattering fit? You know, I couldn't find those.
0: Here was the win for me. Everything that we brought into the dressing room when I had like six or seven things over my arm, he bought. Oh. That's what he got. It was all on sale. It was like clearance.
2: Yeah.
0: I wasn't intending to only shop clearance for you, but they jump at me.
2: Well, look, I like a deal. I'm not an over the top kind of fashion person. So when I'm shopping, it's probably because I need to, you know, update or do new things. So, yeah, I mean, I'm all good with the clearance rack. That's kind of like a find. That's almost like your thrifting thing. You get a rush.
0: Yeah.
2: You know?
0: It was a rush at checkout.
3: So when are we going to start seeing these things?
0: I know. You didn't wear it today, any of your stuff yet.
2: Oh, yeah.
0: There's that one polo, the cream and black polo. If you don't start wearing that, I'm going to be rocking that. It just feels incredible. I'm like, God, this shirt feels incredible.
2: Yeah, I think Jody bought it for her as much
0: not
2: as me.
0: Really.
2: You know?
0: No, but the sales lady was like, yeah, that's one I'd put on over leggings, too.
3: Is it a soft knit polo or a pique knit?
0: It's more of a flannel. Oh. It's a light flannel.
3: Wow.
2: Yeah.
3: Was there anything that Murphy picked out that you were like, no?
0: Well, one shirt that he loved the way it felt and he wanted to take it in the dressing room, it was actually sleepwear. And it's like, this is for business. I don't want you to wear this.
2: I thought it was a little shiny.
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2: Cody sent us a message through Instagram Messenger. Hey, guys. Just wanted to share my find at the thrift store.
0: All right, Cody.
2: We share those things all the time because I like to thrift a lot. He says, this is a Twinkie maker, and it had never been used.
0: A Twinkie maker? I didn't even know they made Twinkie makers.
2: Me either.
3: I've never heard of that.
2: A Twinkie maker. Yeah, I plan to make Twinkies, of course, but there are other things that you can make with this. The combinations are endless.
3: Is he trying to sell it to
2: us? And he says, I will share some creations when I make them. It means he hasn't made any
0: yet. I can't wait to see that.
2: Well, I'm really excited, he says.
0: I remember as a kid spending hours wondering how they got the cream inside of a Twinkie.
2: Hours?
0: Well, because it didn't occur to me that it's like, oh, they just punch holes in the bottom of it. Okay.

0: Okay.
1: I have a bad association with Twinkies, and you know that.
0: Why? Because you couldn't have chocolate?
1: Correct.
0: That's not a reason not to like
1: Twinkies. Family would go, here, get her some Twinkies because she can't have ding dongs. Yeah. And I didn't want Twinkies.
2: Still haven't let go of that, have you?
1: And what this makes me, and thank you for sending that to us, Cody. What this makes me think of is that gift that you gave our family one Christmas a handful of years ago. Sam, do you remember what you gave us?
2: A giant Twinkie.
1: A huge Twinkie pan.
2: Yeah.
1: And I was like.
2: And it had the mix with it, too.
1: It had the mix to make the cake with all the in the center. And I remember going, thanks. And I got home. It was Christmas time. And the kids had just gotten out of school. And I said, Murphy, watch this. And I said, look what Mr. Sam gave us. And Taylor and Phoebe were like, oh, my God. Yeah. Hardest present ever.
0: Yeah.
1: And we made it.
0: It was fantastic. But somebody didn't put it in the fridge. Not you. That's not what I mean. Someone didn't put it in the refrigerator. And it went bad. Remember?
1: I don't remember that.
0: Unlike Twinkies that can live for 7 years, the real thing, this one has whatever dairy in it, and so you have to refrigerate it afterwards.
2: Did it taste like a Twinkie?
0: It was close. I mean, it was close enough. It was, you know, giant Twinkie.
1: It was probably better because it couldn't have sat on the shelf for 7 years.
2: Yeah.
1: So it was good.
0: But I missed the fact that, you know, it couldn't sweat inside the package the way a real Twinkie does, you know?
2: Oh, yeah.
1: Sorry about that. Anyway, yeah, you do not ever know what you were going to see when thrifting, as Cody says. But Cody, never used before Twinkie maker.
0: Yeah, sure. I didn't know there was a Twinkie maker. I remember the Easy Bake Oven.
2: Oh, yeah.
0: I don't remember Twinkie makers.
1: All right, join the conversation anytime. You can also give us a call, 877-310-4MSJ.
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4: I always love finding out fun historical facts about the Hudson Valley, and I'm sure that you do too. Hey, it's Allison Kay. When it comes to Sullivan County, maybe you don't know exactly how it got its name, but I can tell you. Well, the town of Thompson shared some pretty cool info about the historical background of Sullivan County. They shared that Sullivan County was named for General John Sullivan, who was in the Revolutionary War and an officer under George Washington. Another fun fact, that there was once an amusement park in Sullivan County, but this dates back to the 1920s. I could chat with you all day about fun historical stuff right in our area.
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21: Here's the Light FM weatherology forecast. A heat advisory begins at 11 a.m. tomorrow. Slight chance of thunderstorms today. Otherwise, ample sunshine expected. Daytime highs approaching 100. Slight chance of thunderstorms tonight. Lows level off around 73. Partly cloudy. Slight chance of thunderstorms tomorrow. Highs around 94. I'm meteorologist Jennifer Wojcicki. Get weather anytime by using your Light FM app. Currently 75.
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0: I wanted to bring my take on real coffee to the community. When I got my Toyota BZ, I realized it had something special. 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But I'm not the only one chasing my dream. For some, that means making a statement. That's where the CHR comes in. Others like to take the path less traveled. And the BZ Woodland helps them chart their own course.
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2: Love hearing from you, especially about this. Things you've thrifted for just a buck. Are you kidding me? We brought this up as a reminder that early February, late January, early February is a great time to go thrifting because a lot of people cleaned out at the end of the year and donated things. And not just cleaned out, but donated gifts they received.
3: Yeah.
2: And by this time,
3: still got the tags.
2: And by this time, those things have made it to the floor of these stores.
4: Yeah.
2: Of consignment stores and all of that. So Denise said this, sent this to our Facebook Messenger. My sister bought a Vera Bradley crossbody bag for $1.
4: Oh.
2: I don't know if you guys understand what a deal that is.
4: Yeah.
2: Sam, you seem to know about it.
3: No, I don't actually.
2: Murphy doesn't know.
4: One of the exes was a Vera Bradley freak.
2: Okay.
4: So I know exactly how much those things cost.
3: All right. Well, say how much.
2: Okay,
3: how much are you talking about?
2: My guess, I don't have any Vera Bradley, but my guess is that a crossbody bag is $80 easily.
4: Yeah.
3: Oh, okay. Well,
4: and Vera Bradley, it's like you have different patterns and different years and all that stuff. So, yeah.
2: Some of it's collectible.
4: Mm-hmm.
2: Yeah. So for $1, I'm thinking, man.
4: That's a steal.
2: You could have, someone at the store could have priced that higher and didn't know.
4: Mm-hmm.
3: Someone at the store could have just bought it themselves. Yeah.
2: Look,
3: yeah. Even landed.
2: You've never seen those videos online of these ladies about to go thrifting and going, dear God, please let it be a teenage boy working at this store who doesn't know what Prada is, who's pricing all this stuff. Anyway, Rebecca sent this regarding a thrift find. My daughter found a brand new souvenir t-shirt from Beijing with the tags still on. We only paid $1 for it. She's autistic and loves all things from different places around the world.
4: Hmm.
2: So no telling what that was worth.
4: Yeah.
2: But they got it for $1.
4: You know what's also probably a popular section right now, it's probably loaded with stuff, is the collegiate NFL sports team section.
2: Correct.
4: Because during the season, there are usually very few things because everybody snatched them up.
2: Right.
4: But right now, if everybody's clearing out their jerseys and
2: your team
4: and everything
2: didn't do
4: else,
2: well.
4: Yeah.
3: Well, or maybe you should wait one more week because there'll be two other sets of jerseys. one other set.
2: So right, Murphy.
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12: Love hearing from you on all the things we talk about, and you jump right in. Sam blew our minds last week with the fact that your son, Sammy, has been given a six-week sabbatical, paid sabbatical this year, and he's taking it.
13: Yeah, every 5 years that you're at the company, you get a six-week sabbatical.
12: And, so
10: and there's no, like,
12: going.
10: Crazy surprise at the end of this, right?
13: You know, it's really funny. It's just like, I had these, like, the same whole list of questions. Wait a minute, 6 weeks, you get paid?
10: Yeah.
13: You can still take vacation?
10: Yeah.
12: When you come back, do you still have your same position?
13: Yeah. Are they just trying to get rid of you? No.
12: So that blew our minds. And for anyone who missed it, Sammy will be taking the 6 weeks his family on a tour of the national parks.
13: Yeah, they're going to a bunch of national parks.
12: So cool.
10: Yeah, I love that.
12: Rebecca sent this. Hello, guys. I wanted to share about the sabbatical.
14: Okay.
12: I work for a large financial company. We also get a sabbatical. 4 weeks paid every 5 years.
10: Wow. Okay.
12: She's probably jealous of Sam's 6 weeks. So 4 weeks paid every 5 years. Plus, when we are hired, we earn anywhere from 10 to 13 vacation hours every month. Let that sink in. You start at 10 hours, but after 96 months, move to 13. Plus sick time and 2 floating holidays. Huh. I hit my 10-year anniversary last September and will be taking my 2nd sabbatical in July.
10: That's awesome. Well, congratulations on that.
12: I know. We're jelly. Yeah. I feel like people are starting to negotiate more time off as a part of their compensation.
10: That's true. That's very true.
12: Murphy would know.
10: but that's usually done in lieu of compensation or, you know, when I say that, in lieu of like additional compensation. So you're
12: correct.
10: You know what I mean? It's a trade-off.
12: Playing the game.
13: The perks.
10: But,
13: yeah.
10: But what, you know, Sammy's getting is, right, it's like, you know, you're in the same when you're not there. That's a job right there, huh?
12: All right. This is more from Rebecca. Our lives shouldn't be spent working. We should be living.
10: Yeah.
12: I hope you all are able to negotiate savvies for your next contracts. I love listening to the show.
10: Well, thank
12: savvies,
10: you.
12: Savvies, eh, Rebecca?
13: Nice.
10: But then we'd be gone for 6 weeks at a time. That would be hard.
12: We can stand to be apart for 6 weeks.
10: Right. With that much vacation time, you know, too. I mean, I love the idea of the breaks, but eventually you get to a place where you don't even know who your coworkers are. You're never there.
13: And how do you get back in the groove after 6 weeks?
10: Right. I need another 6 weeks.
13: Yeah. Here comes Monday.
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18: Here's the Light FM weatherology forecast. A heat advisory begins at 11 a.m. tomorrow. Slight chance of thunderstorms today. Otherwise, ample sunshine expected. Daytime highs approaching 100. Slight chance of thunderstorms tonight. Lows level off around 73. Partly cloudy. Slight chance of thunderstorms tomorrow. Highs around 94. I'm meteorologist Jennifer Wojcicki. Get weather anytime by using your Light FM app. Currently 75.
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1: Most common things that dogs and cats swallow and the vet bills that follow. I didn't mean to make it sound like Dr. Seuss, but it's true.
0: Boy, it's a real thing, huh?
1: If your pet eats something they're not supposed to and you realize it, you're on the way to the vet. Murphy and I have been there when our little dog ate a bunch of fudge. And it was how much money did we spend that day?
0: A couple of hundred dollars, but, you know, I mean, he's still alive, so you can't put a price on that.
1: He had to have an IV fluids and all that.
0: I know, he did. He was dehydrated. It was bad.
1: It was our fault, too.
0: That's why, you know, I mean, you can't feed dogs chocolate.
1: Okay, so this is based on reports through a pet insurance company. Here are the thousands of veterinary claims, most common and dangerous things that pets swallow. For dogs and cats, it's different. So for dogs, the number one is chocolate.
2: Mm-hmm.
1: Big, because it's toxic to them. It's dangerous. They can't have candy or chocolate. They cannot. Okay? They can't do it. I mean, Sparky's lucky he's alive. We know that. Cats, the number one thing that gets them in trouble is string. And I'm thinking, well, you're playing with them with string. Isn't that a cliche?
0: What? So is it them swallowing it or getting tangled in it or both? Or
1: they're swallowing the string, and then it's called linear foreign body obstruction in the vet world. It's stuck somewhere in the GI tract of the cat.
0: Yeah, which is not very linear. Eventually it reaches its end point, but yeah, sometimes.
1: The average cost of a string ingestion emergency is $2,500.
0: Oh, my God. Wow.
1: Not laughing anymore, are you?
0: Well, no, it just seems like that's a difficult one to prevent, though, right? I mean, if they're getting into something that you don't know is stringy.
1: Yeah. You can't leave string around.
0: Sam, have you ever had that problem with your cat?
2: No, he eats grass, but he doesn't eat strings. To avoid the $2,500 bill, don't you just wait it out?
1: I don't know. If your cat is really sick and it could get stuck, it could be toxic for them. Yeah. I mean, you have to make that assessment as a pet owner. Second thing on the list for cats and dogs is the same, and that's toys or toy parts.
0: Yeah.
1: Remember when our boxer ate a Polly Pocket once, Murphy?
0: Yeah, that scared us. You got to treat your dogs the same way as like little, you know, kids. You don't want small parts. They're all choking hazards, you know?
1: Yeah, well, that worked. That worked itself out in the yard.
0: Yeah. The good news is we were able to wash it right off and put it back in the toy box. No, I'm just
2: kidding. And the kids didn't even notice.
0: I'm just kidding.
1: We did not.
0: To start your work day, it's an all music hour here on 94.3 Light FM with Murphy.

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1: When you buy a home, is everything in the home yours? Murphy, I know you're going to know what to say here. The word is, there's a purchase agreement, yes. And it's supposed to specify, yes, you can keep these window treatments because they were custom made, but you have to specify all of that, correct?
0: Yeah, anything that's a movable, you have to specify if it's going to, you know, remain with the house sale, and anything that's an immovable, meaning it physically attached to the wall,
1: yeah,
0: is considered part of the sale. So you also have to, if you're going to take your brackets with you, then you need to explain that you're taking, yeah, it needs to be part of the purchase agreement.
1: And
0: right?
1: Yet, this sort of thing happens every day in the world of transfer of ownership of homes and property. Because, like, wait, I didn't know this was not, we had that happen, remember? I want to say we bought the house we live in now didn't have a mailbox, and we thought, we assumed that he was supposed to put a mailbox up, and he didn't.
0: Well, but he didn't take his mailbox. It just wasn't there.
1: He
0: just
1: didn't have a mailbox.
0: Right, not the same thing.
2: How did he get mail?
0: No, I don't know.
1: Yeah, I don't know. Anyway, I bring this back up because it's such an interesting little thing that happens every day, and we touched on it in one of the three things to know yesterday. There's this couple outside of Chicago that bought a house. They're about to get married, and in the attic upstairs, they didn't even know that this attic space existed. They found this boxed up, beautiful wedding gown. This couple's about to get married. They cannot find the owners. They can't, the previous owners. They can't get in touch with them, and they want to use, she wants to use the gown. And it's like, I think the gown is hers, don't you? Now.
3: Finders keepers.
1: Well, buyers keepers. They bought the house.
0: Yeah, but, well, that's a really good question. You know, they're doing the right thing by trying to find the owners.
1: Yeah.
0: Because most people would want to do that. It's like, hey, this doesn't belong to me. It belongs to you. It's a dress. You know, it's not like it's a mirror on the wall.
1: Well, I will say this, too. I started looking it up to dig more into the story, and there's a bunch of stories like this that it's a big boxed up old wedding gown. Because guess what? When a woman has one of those really elaborate wedding gowns that, you know, the parents bought, and then you want to preserve it, you wear it one day, and you want to preserve it, you have to put it in one of those boxes.
3: You get an heirloom.
1: That's made to keep, and you forget about that, and life goes on, and you accidentally leave it. It's just one of those, it happened, the wedding gown thing in attics happens.
0: So this is not really a museum piece like from the Victorian age or something like that.
1: No, I think
0: this is
1: like the 90s.
0: Okay.
1: Still, it's still a beautiful dress.
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Nelson Mandela was released from prison after 27 years. Home Alone became like the holiday phenomenon, and The Simpsons debuted on Fox. The year was 1990, and it was also the year this song got really big because of the Pretty Woman soundtrack. Go West is King of Wishful Thinking on a Feel Good 80s and 90s weekend.

is there a certain documentary that lives in your head so rent-free that you can watch it over and over and over again? Trainwreck Woodstock 99 is one of those documentaries for me. And these guys were actually supposed to be at that show, but Mark McGrath had nodules on his throat. His doctor said, you either finish your tour or you play Woodstock. You pick the tour. Miss Sugar Ray, every morning.

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1: It's true. 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
1: Well, on social media, the village of Monticello was sharing with residents to keep grass off of the roads. 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

block, I'm as real as can be. Word is on. Faking moves never been my thing. So Teddy, pass the word to Yogis and Chauncey. I'll be sending a call, let's say around 3:30. Queen Pen and Black.

0: Thank you so much for having us on today. It's Michelle Hart. Okay, I'm nosy, and I'm also making my grocery list. So I'm curious, what is your go-to summertime snack?
1: Are we talking food or beverage?
0: Why not both?
1: Well, I'm a water girl, so...
0: just plain water, or do we, like, dress it up with some fruit or some of that, those
1: flavor
0: drops?
1: I do like either cucumber or lemon.
0: Okay.
1: And then food, because it's easy to transport, red licorice.
0: So red vines or Twizzlers?
1: Red vines.
0: That's my girl.
1: There's a difference.
0: Oh, there's definitely a difference. There's a huge difference.
1: Yeah, but you don't have to worry about it, like, melting like you would chocolate or just easier to transport.
0: Yep, I have a chocolate bunny in my car that has been there since Easter that is probably no longer a bunny if I open that package. It was just a little one. It wasn't one of the big ones, but I'm afraid to open it now.
1: Yeah, he's like, Michelle, look what you did to me.
0: I feel so bad.
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12: Hudson Valley weather. Here's the Light FM weatherology forecast. A heat advisory begins at 11 a.m. tomorrow and continues until 7 p.m. tomorrow night. Mainly sunny today with a slight chance of thunderstorms. Highs around 100. Slight chance for storms. Tonight, 73. Slight chance for storms. Tomorrow, high temperatures reach up to 94. Partly cloudy. I'm meteorologist Jennifer Wojcicki. Get weather anytime by using your Light FM app. Right now, it's 87 degrees.
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The Phantom Menace broke all sorts of box office records. Survivor premiered and really changed TV forever, and everyone turned off their computers at 11:59 on New Year's Eve. The year was 1999, and it was also the first time you heard this song on the radio. Ricky Martin, It's Livin' the Vida Loca.

Are your neighbors doing fireworks in the cul-de-sac and you got tasked with making the playlist? What are you putting on it? Morning in the USA, fireworks, maybe this song by John Mellencamp. Well, if you are leaving it to the professionals and you want to see one of the big fireworks shows instead, where are they? What time do they start? Where's the best place to park? We have everything you need to know to have the best 4th of July ever waiting for you. Insider Station app from fireworks to parade.

0: Trending now in the Hudson Valley.
1: It's pretty cool that some of Hollywood's greatest talent performed at this Hudson Valley resort. Hey, it's Allison Kay. Well, the Borscht Belt Historical Marker Project in Monticello highlighted some of Hollywood stars and how they relate to the Hudson Valley. This marker shared that Kutcher's Country Club was a country club and resort within the Catskills, and it was known as an entertainment hub. Well, Muhammad Ali was there, along with entertainers such as Jerry Seinfeld. I love watching Seinfeld. Joan Rivers, Billy Crystal, and more. Yes, that was Kutcher's Country Club within the Catskills. And I love learning about the history of the Hudson Valley, especially when it relates to celebrities.
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0: Selhart, thank you so much for having us on today. And I'm curious, what is your favorite summertime snack food?
1: Anything salty. Chips.
0: Tortilla chips, potato chips, Wheat Thins.
1: Probably like Dots pretzels.
0: Okay, that's a good choice. Pretzels are always a good choice. And they're always sold out of the vending machine in my clubhouse. Always.
1: Yeah, very true. Yeah, you gotta have the salt. That's unfortunately. I can skip chocolate every day, but I gotta have the salt.
0: Okay, and the chocolate gets messy in the summer. Let's be honest.
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14: Here's the Light FM weatherology forecast. A heat advisory begins at 11 a.m. tomorrow and continues until 7 p.m. tomorrow night. Mainly sunny today with a slight chance of thunderstorms. Highs around 100. Slight chance for storms tonight, 73. Slight chance for storms tomorrow. High temperatures reach up to 94. Partly cloudy. I'm meteorologist Jennifer Wojcicki. Get weather anytime by using your Light FM app. Right now, 91.
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3: I had no choice but to hear you. You stated your case. Diamond.

to me on the app if you do. Do you remember what your class song was senior year? This was ours, even though it came out 9 years before we graduated, mostly because the other choice we were given was Nickelback Photograph, and everyone voted that one down. Green Day, it's Time of Your Life. What?

0: please talk to you for a minute?
1: Sure, you know, you look kind of familiar.
0: Yeah, you do too. But I just wanted to know, do you know somebody named?
1: You know his name. Oh, yeah, definitely. I know his name.
0: But I just want to let you know that he's...

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1: I always love finding out fun historical facts about the Hudson Valley, and I'm sure that you do too. Hey, it's Allison Kay. When it comes to Sullivan County, maybe you don't know exactly how it got its name, but I can tell you. Well, the town of Thompson shared some pretty cool info about the historical background of Sullivan County. They shared that Sullivan County was named for General John Sullivan, who was in the Revolutionary War and an officer under George Washington. Another fun fact, that there was once an amusement park in Sullivan County, but this dates back to the 1920s. I could chat with you all day about fun historical stuff right in our area.
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0: Thank you so much for having us on today. It's Michelle Hart, and summertime means more snacks in the house, right? If we were to open your pantry right now, what is the one we would definitely find there this summer?
1: You know what? This is going to be really funny, but I like the puffed popcorn from the same people who make Cheetos.
0: Yes.
1: It's popcorn.
0: I saw that at the grocery store the other day, and I almost brought that home as pool snacks.
1: Yes. It's just light, and it's really good.
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17: 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A heat advisory begins at 11 a.m. tomorrow and remains in effect until 7 p.m. tomorrow night. High temperatures reach up to 100 this afternoon under mainly sunny skies with a slight chance of thunderstorms. Slight chance for storms. Tonight, lows dip down to about 73. Partly cloudy. Tomorrow, slight chance for storms. 94. I'm meteorologist Jennifer Wojcicki. Get weather anytime by using your Light FM app. Right now, it's 93 degrees.
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3: Ladies and gentlemen, this is Mumble number 5.

It's a weird way to celebrate America 250, but whatever, I'll go with it. The Census Bureau decided to celebrate America's birthday by updating the median age of Americans, and right now that is 39.4 years old. If you're around that age range, you probably know a lot of the songs are playing on a feel-good.

Ronald Reagan was elected president, Mount St. Helens went kaboom, and we all got to play Pac-Man for the first time. The year was 1980, and it was also the first year you heard this song on the radio, The Romantics. That's what I like about you on a feel-good 80s and 90s weekend. Hey!

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That is a 4th of July weekend playlist that everyone can agree on. 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
1: It's true. 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
1: Well, on social media, the village of Monticello was sharing with residents to keep grass off of the roads. 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

0: Michelle Hart, thank you so much for having us on today. It's summertime. We go to your pantry. What is the one snack food that we know is there?
1: Doritos.
0: Which ones?
1: Just the regular.
0: I was hoping you were going to say Cool Ranch.
1: Well, I do like Cool Ranch too, but...
0: Cool Ranch is the one that, like, once the bag is open, I can't take my hand out of it. Like, it's physically impossible.
1: Yeah, they're just addicting. You can't eat just one. It's true.
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21: 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A heat advisory begins at 11 a.m. tomorrow and remains in effect until 7 p.m. tomorrow night. High temperatures reach up to 100 this afternoon under mainly sunny skies with a slight chance of thunderstorms. Slight chance for storms. Tonight, lows dip down to about 73. Partly cloudy. Tomorrow, slight chance for storms. 94. I'm meteorologist Jennifer Wojcicki. Get weather anytime by using your Light FM app. Right now, 94.
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No surprise the hot dogs are one of the most popular 4th of July foods. The question is, what is the best way to make them? 56% of people say on the grill. I agree. Another 13% said in the microwave, which I'm not sure is a step up or a step down from the way my dad used to do them for tailgate parties. He would boil them and then bring them to the tailgate in a thermos, which was a little weird.

The O.J. Simpson trial was like the biggest trial of the entire century. A lot of us saw the message, it is now safe to turn off your computer for the first time when Windows 95 came out and eBay was founded. The year was 1995, and that was also the year the Goo Goo Dolls put out this song. It's Name on a Feel Good 80s and 90s Weekend.

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0: Trending now in the Hudson Valley.
1: It's pretty cool that some of Hollywood's greatest talent performed at this Hudson Valley resort. Hey, it's Allison Kay. Well, the Borscht Belt Historical Marker Project in Monticello highlighted some of Hollywood stars and how they relate to the Hudson Valley. This marker shared that Kutcher's Country Club was a country club and resort within the Catskills, and it was known as an entertainment hub. Well, Muhammad Ali was there, along with entertainers such as Jerry Seinfeld. I love watching Seinfeld. Joan Rivers, Billy Crystal, and more. Yes, that was Kutcher's Country Club within the Catskills. And I love learning about the history of the Hudson Valley, especially when it relates to celebrities.
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0: it's Michelle Hart. Thank you so much for having us on today. 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
0: Oh, you don't even have to go to the grocery store. They're just right there.
1: Yeah. So we have that on our property. We plant them.
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21: 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A heat advisory begins at 11 a.m. tomorrow and remains in effect until 7 p.m. tomorrow night. High temperatures reach up to 100 this afternoon under mainly sunny skies with a slight chance of thunderstorms. Slight chance for storms. Tonight, lows dip down to about 73. Partly cloudy. Tomorrow, slight chance for storms. 94. I'm meteorologist Jennifer Wojcicki. Get weather anytime by using your Light FM app. Currently, 95.
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0: put a smile on your face. 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Don't worry. 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

hotel rooms are chargers, clothes, toiletries, glasses, and stuffed animals. 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
1: I always love finding out fun historical facts about the Hudson Valley, and I'm sure that you do too. Hey, it's Allison Kay. When it comes to Sullivan County, maybe you don't know exactly how it got its name, but I can tell you. Well, the town of Thompson shared some pretty cool info about the historical background of Sullivan County. They shared that Sullivan County was named for General John Sullivan, who was in the Revolutionary War and an officer under George Washington. Another fun fact, that there was once an amusement park in Sullivan County, but this dates back to the 1920s. I could chat with you all day about fun historical stuff right in our area.
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0: Hey, it's Danielle filling in for Jessica, and it is a fun fact Friday. I've got a fact for you that's all about fireworks. We're going into the 4th of July holiday. It's very fitting. Did you know that sparklers burn approximately 2,000 degrees Fahrenheit? I knew they were hot, but 2,000 degrees? That's not something I want touching my skin. I know that much. We've got more feel-good 80s and 90s music coming up for you to celebrate America's 250th birthday this weekend. If there's something you want to hear, let us know in our app.
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22: 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A heat advisory begins at 11 a.m. tomorrow and remains in effect until 7 p.m. tomorrow night. High temperatures reach up to 100 this afternoon under mainly sunny skies with a slight chance of thunderstorms. Slight chance for storms. Tonight, lows dip down to about 73. Partly cloudy. Tomorrow, slight chance for storms. 94. I'm meteorologist Jennifer Wojcicki. Get weather anytime by using your Light FM app. Currently, it's 97 degrees.
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Hey, it's Danielle filling in for Jessica. Shout out to Samantha Holmes, who's the winner of our Harry Styles contest. She gets to go to New York City to see Harry. Congrats again, Samantha. You could be a winner, too. All you got to do, open up our app and sign up to win tons of cool prizes, concert tickets, trips, and so much more. Our feel-good 80s and 90s weekend continues with Cher.

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1: Can you imagine all of the famous people at Taylor Swift's wedding? 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
1: It's true. 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

0: Hey, it's Danielle filling in for Jessica with our joke of the day. It is time, and you know it's going to be 4th of July themed. Today's joke is, why aren't there any knock-knock jokes about the USA? Because freedom rings. I love it. It's a good one. If you got a better joke than that, tell it to me in our app.
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27: Here's the Light FM weatherology forecast. A severe thunderstorm watch remains in effect. A heat advisory begins at 11 a.m. tomorrow. Slight chance of scattered severe thunderstorms tonight. Otherwise, partly cloudy skies. Lows dip down to about 72. Sunshine mixed with clouds at times again tomorrow. Chance for scattered storms. Daytime highs approaching 93. I'm meteorologist Jennifer Wojcicki. Get weather anytime by using your Light FM app. Currently, it's 98 degrees.
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0: trending now in the Hudson Valley.
1: It's pretty cool that some of Hollywood's greatest talent performed at this Hudson Valley resort. Hey, it's Allison Kay. Well, the Borscht Belt Historical Marker Project in Monticello highlighted some of Hollywood stars and how they relate to the Hudson Valley. This marker shared that Kutcher's Country Club was a country club and resort within the Catskills, and it was known as an entertainment hub. Well, Muhammad Ali was there, along with entertainers such as Jerry Seinfeld. I love watching Seinfeld. Joan Rivers, Billy Crystal, and more. Yes, that was Kutcher's Country Club within the Catskills. And I love learning about the history.

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0: Hey, it's Danielle filling in for Jessica with the answer to the big Q. Today's question was, what condiment was originally sold as medicine in the 1830s? The answer, ketchup. Yeah, apparently it was marketed as medicine for ailments like indigestion and jaundice. Probably not so much today with all the sugar that's in it. Our feel-good 80s and 90s weekend continues because we're kicking the weekend off early to celebrate America's 250th birthday. If there is something that you want to hear, a song that makes you feel good, let us know. 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
8: Here's the Light FM Weatherology Forecast. A severe thunderstorm watch remains in effect. A heat advisory begins at 11 a.m. tomorrow. Slight chance of scattered severe thunderstorms tonight. Otherwise, partly cloudy skies. Lows dip down to about 72. Sunshine mixed with clouds at times again. Tomorrow, chance for scattered storms. Daytime highs approaching 93. I'm meteorologist Jennifer Wojcicki. Get weather anytime by using your Light FM app. Right now, 97.
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Hey there, it's Danielle filling in for Jessica. We have got our Feel Good 80s and 90s weekend going on now. I hope you're out there enjoying it. If there is a song that you want to hear that takes you back to a time that was just great, brings back some memories, let us know. 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

Around 150 million hot dogs are eaten on the 4th of July. That is a lot of hot dogs. I feel like it's an American staple for the 4th. Some hot dogs, burgers, watermelon, all the good things to grill out with. What is on your menu this 4th? 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

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I'll tell you what it is coming up at 6:50.

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1: I always love finding out fun historical facts about the Hudson Valley, and I'm sure that you do too. Hey, it's Allison Kay. When it comes to Sullivan County, maybe you don't know exactly how it got its name, but I can tell you. Well, the town of Thompson shared some pretty cool info about the historical background of Sullivan County. They shared that Sullivan County was named for General John Sullivan, who was in the Revolutionary War and an officer under George Washington. Another fun fact, that there was once an amusement park in Sullivan County, but this dates back to the 1920s. I could chat with you all day about fun historical stuff right in our area.
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0: 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Everybody's is so different. Everyone thinks theirs or their grandma's is the best, and they all vary so much, whether it's a lot of mustard, mayo. I feel like the ingredients in potato salad is just constantly changing. So you know what? I just stay away from it. It's not my jam. What's on the menu for your grill out for tomorrow's 250th celebration of America? Let us know. 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
4: Here's the Light FM weatherology forecast. A severe thunderstorm watch remains in effect. A heat advisory begins at 11 a.m. tomorrow. Slight chance of scattered severe thunderstorms tonight. Otherwise, partly cloudy skies. Lows dip down to about 72. Sunshine mixed with clouds at times again. Tomorrow, chance for scattered storms. Daytime highs approaching 93. I'm meteorologist Jennifer Wojcicki. Get weather anytime by using your Light FM app. Right now, 96.
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0: My name is John Tesh. Welcome to the program, and I have a trick for mastering new skills faster. You do this. Think about exactly how you will use those skills down the road. For example, say you just bought a new camera, and you're trying to figure out what all the settings are for. You will be more likely to remember them if you consider all the ways you will use them on your upcoming vacation, like capturing shots of your kids' first surf lessons. Research in the journal Cognition found that when people thought about how they'd use the skills they were learning, the purpose of those skills, they made 62% fewer errors on memory tests compared to those who did straightforward memorization. It's because expecting to put knowledge to use helps your brain better process and encode the information, so it's easier to retrieve when you need it.
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0: Coming up, we can't control every cancer risk, but now there are a few simple changes you can make to your home to improve the air you breathe and the water you drink. I'll have recommendations from oncologists coming up next. 94.3 Light FM.

0: From our health and wellness files, if you want a healthier home, experts say it's not all that hard. Time magazine interviewed oncologists, and these are the changes they recommend today. First, always use your stove's exhaust fan when you're cooking. Dr. Nikki Wood is a pediatric oncologist, and she says even electric stoves release particles into the air, and gas stoves are even worse. It's why it's important to make sure your range hood actually vents outdoors. A lot of these range hoods, especially ones attached to microwaves, don't vent outside. They just recirculate filtered air back into the kitchen. Also, whenever possible, cook on the back burners. The fumes rising from the back burners get pulled straight up into the vent. That's a good tip. And then skip the air fresheners. They make your home smell clean, but Dr. Wood says they can release chemicals that can contribute to headaches and asthma flare-ups and other health conditions. And then don't forget your tap water. Dr. Michael Dominello is a radiation oncologist, and he recommends using an at-home water testing kit. You can easily get them online. He says you're showering in this water, you're drinking it, you're cooking with it, and the right filter depends on what's in your water. But even a basic pitcher filter can make a huge difference. Just remember to replace the filters regularly.
1: Intelligence for your life.
0: And just ahead, I'll share three foods that can help your heart, immune system, and even your eyes.

0: All right, my friends, here we go with some food fixes for some of the most common health issues. Grab your pencils, starting with hot peppers, great for your heart. According to the Journal of the American College of Cardiology, the capsaicin in chili peppers, the compound that gives them heat, can help prevent plaque buildup in your arteries. And having spicy food four times a week can lower the risk of a severe heart attack by 40% and cut stroke risk in half. The next food fix, broccoli for viruses. Both the florets and stems of broccoli help stop viruses from replicating. Listen to this. Johns Hopkins University says it's the sulforaphane compounds in broccoli that boost the immune system's ability to fight infections by halting a virus's ability to breed. Wow. Broccoli for viruses. Here's one more food fix, and that is for your eyesight. Eat more oranges. A UCLA study found that people who had two servings of fresh oranges every week did have significantly lower odds of developing glaucoma. It's due to the antioxidants that improve blood flow to the optic nerve. And if you have three servings of oranges every week, you can slash your risk of glaucoma by 80%.
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1: Uh-oh.
0: It used to be that ASMR where it was just people making food and things frying and stuff. But now it's watching other people clean.
1: Oh.
0: The videos show people in their homes cleaning bathrooms and vacuuming and doing dishes. I don't have video of me doing any of these things.
1: Nope. Who would? Who would? If you said this to you 20 years ago.
0: Well, it's different for you. You actually do all those things. You don't have video. I don't do those things. That's why I don't have video. But anyway.
1: But yeah, everybody has done those things at some point in their life. Nobody thought to, like, you know, I'm going to set up my Super 8 real fast and get footage of myself cleaning.
0: Super 8. TV viewers apparently enjoy watching somebody else grind through the same tedious chores we all have. There are also complete disaster videos that are popular where laundry and dirty dishes, grime and clutter have overwhelmed a house and a person cleaning restores order.
1: I mean, I get that. Have you ever seen the show Hoarders?
0: Of course.
1: That's the 100% same concept.
0: I just watched a video from Anita Bella's house.
1: I hope she hears this.
0: Our cousin is really becoming very popular.
1: Yeah, she really is. We get her on
0: the show. I asked her, I said, does your husband, because she was here for a while after the wedding, does your husband complain about anything that you do? She goes, yeah. That is what? She goes, I say things.
1: I said, things.
0: How many things?
1: That's exactly how a hoarder would say it. I absolutely understand the wanting to watch other people clean. I understand the mental impact that it has and how good it makes you feel and how much better you feel than the hoarders.
0: Yeah.
1: So it works.
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0: So the studies keep flowing in on road rage in North America. It's getting worse and worse. And so here's an update with more data. According to the Auto Insurance Center, we encounter the most road rage on Fridays in August, and specifically at 6 p.m. Fridays in August at 6 p.m. The researchers believe this is when everybody is leaving work and trying to get their summer weekends underway. Coming in a close second are Fridays in July. How do they know that's when road rage peaks? Well, they looked at 65,000 Instagram posts searching for the hashtag road rage.
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0: I know we've all done it a million times, but ER doctors say given the increase in serious injuries lately, based on our hurried lifestyle, we got to stop trying to catch the elevator after the doors start closing. The reason? Because if you wave your arm or leg above or below the sensor, or the sensor isn't working, the doors will close anyway. And elevators actually have four doors, two on the elevator itself and two on every floor, meaning it'll catch your arm or leg twice, making it twice as tricky to get it out. And once the elevator starts to move, it can crush, twist, or even amputate whatever limb is stuck in the doors. And yes, the ER docs are seeing all of these injuries. Bottom line, you're better off waiting for the next elevator or swinging something less vital across the sensor, like your handbag or shopping bag.
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13: Here's the Light FM Weatherology Forecast. A severe thunderstorm watch continues. A heat advisory begins at 11 a.m. tomorrow. Slight chance of scattered severe thunderstorms tonight. Otherwise, partly cloudy skies. Lows dip down to about 72. Partly cloudy skies tomorrow. Chance for scattered storms. High temperatures reach up to 93. I'm meteorologist Jennifer Wojcicki. Get weather anytime by using your Light FM app. Right now, it's 94 degrees.
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